0: Escucha nuestra radio, conoce nuestros podcasts. What is it? Ingresa al mundo Be More.
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0: We the best,
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0: Give me the light,
1: yeah.
0: And we turn it up every time,
1: every day.
0: And we bust it up, watch it, aye.
1: Watch it.
0: Ha!
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0: rumba. Limor.
3: Yo, man.
4: Yo.
3: Open up, man.
4: What do you want, man?
3: My girl just caught me.
4: You made her catch you?
3: I don't know how I let this happen.
4: But who?
3: The girl next door, you know?
4: Man.
3: I don't know what to do.
4: Say it wasn't you.
3: Oh.

0: 20 años.
1: Qué rico. 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
3: 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We regulate any stealing of his property. We're damn good too. 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
2: it. It up.
1: Well, when they know say Daddy Yankee, I'm black and nice again. 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